0: Guitar Friday, man. I love it. The electric guitar reigns supreme in Chicago tonight, man. And, yes, I will be live streaming from my River Shack studio playing ridiculously long and unnecessary guitar solos with 23 lasers, a teenage Wookiee, and an 8-foot dragon. It sounds crazy. And it is. Guitar Friday on Chicago's Rock Station. And scene.
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30 years. 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It's his uncles. It's his destiny. I dig the new Sublime album. It's a double vinyl. Well worth the $35. And this is the title track. Until the Sun Explodes on Rock 95.5, Chicago's Rock Station.

Man, we're playing killer tunes for Guitar Friday. All the greats. And I'm going to continue with the godfather, the great godfather of heavy metal. Yeah, King Tony. Now, hang on. Before I do that, I want to tell you something important. Okay, three things. I'm going to tell you three things. Number one, I love you, man. Number two, you're a freak. You are. You're a freak, okay? I love you. You're a freak. And number three, Rocky the Rooster's got $1,000 coming up next.

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1: 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Enter it now.
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0: Rocky the Rooster gave you the keyword. The keyword is dollar. Now, there's two L's in dollar, and that's an D-O-L-L-A-R. Now, here's what I want you to do. Take that keyword, okay, and spit on it. Like, get a lot. Nice! And just rub it on the top and stick it in our website.
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this to you. I found this in my mailbox a couple minutes ago. Dear Mr. Capone, Ari, Rocky the Rooster keyword promos. 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While not against any company policy or rules, we feel you should consider your best judgment moving forward. Sincerely, management. So what you do is you spit on the keyword, and then you rub it on it and shove it in our website.

It's not based on sex or color or religion. I can break it all down to you as simple as this and you won't like it. And I don't care. It is as simple as this, my friend. There are only two types of people in this universe. Two types of beings in the cosmos. Those with chainsaws and those without. And when given the choice, I highly recommend being the one with the chainsaw. 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

will be streaming starting right around 8:30. It takes me like 30 minutes to configure their studio. So 8:30 for 95 minutes. I got to be done by 10 because at 10:05 we're going to spin the wheel of rock. I don't know what's going to be on there. Tickets to what? Motley Crue. We got Leonard Skinner. Riot Fest. Iron Maiden. Breaking Benjamin. And so many more. Plus, for a fact, I've got tickets to Five Finger Death Punch to give away. I've got Leonard Skinner tickets to give away. Oh, yeah. After 10 o'clock.

0: a ticket orgy. And all the cool kids are coming. You ought to come too. Ooh, it's gonna get crazy. All right, look. Call the sitters. Ticket orgy, starting at 10 o'clock.
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0: And for adults with type 2 diabetes and known heart disease, Jardiance can lower the risk of cardiovascular death too. 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Both may be fatal. 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

Let's put some money in your pocket next. Rocky the Rooster, it's coming up, and he's got a keyword that's worth 10 Benjamins. And that's a lot of greenback potato salad. Which I heard on Cops once, a long time ago, man. There was this kid, and he was standing next to an old burned-out building's brick wall. And they ran up on him, and he suddenly tried to hide everything. And they reach in the wall, they pull out a bunch of drugs, allegedly. And then they reach in his pocket, and they pull out this wad of cash, man. It was a huge wad of cash. And they go, what is this? He goes, that? You mean that? Well, that's just a handful of greenback potato salad.

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So many cool shows, man. When we spin the wheel of rock, coming up at about 10:05, man. All right, I'm going live on TikTok. You feel like watching me with a dragon and a teenage Wookiee and 23 lasers. That's 100% real. 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

0: great guitar player. No, he's not. But what he does is cool, man. He's a rock and roll guitar player and also one of the first dudes to really adopt electric vehicles. Now, this is true. 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He used, for an everyday driver, a gigantic convertible Lincoln Continental that was fully electric. And it was like a hot rod. You and I are pretty cool, man. I know that. We're cool, man. But we'll never be as cool as Neil Young riding around in an electric Lincoln Continental.
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0: Guns N' Roses almost came so close to selling out Tinley Park. I think I heard 22,000 people, man. And they were all in a good mood. It was a fun show. Axl had some kind of emergency dental thing. It postponed him. So it wasn't the usual postponement. But man, he had a good time. And that was the best song. I think Knocking on Heaven's Door was the song that Axl actually nailed the vocals the best. It's hard to hit those old 80s falsetto screams that he did. And sometimes I wonder, you know, like, at what point do you remove a song from the set? But Knocking on Heaven's Door absolutely killed it. And by the way, the band was phenomenal. It was a great show, man.
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It doesn't matter where you get your motivation from, right? Some people might have been something somebody said to you during the day or comes to you in a dream like Keith Richards. But in this case, the band takes their motivation from horror movies. And in this case, the title soundtrack song, Twisting the Knife, Ice Nine Kills on Rock 95.

are going between two of the best voices in rock and roll. Freddie Mercury, straight into Amy Lee and Evanescence. Who will you follow? It's Guitar Friday on Rock 95.5, Chicago's rock station.

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2: 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Why not?

All right, it's coming up, man. We are going to spin the wheel of rock, and who knows what kind of concert ticket you could win. Iron Maiden with Megadeth, Breaking Benjamin, how about Riot Fest, Motley Crue, the wheel of rock. 5 minutes after 10 o'clock, it is your destiny.

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0: It is time for Chicago's favorite game show, The Wheel of Rock! Yeah, spin the wheel, man. Make a deal. Let's do it. Come on, man. Here we go. So many great concerts on here. There goes Iron Maiden. That's all right. That's a good one. Too bad. I don't think that's coming around. Okay, here we go. Oh, this could be perfect for a Friday. Hell yeah. Oh, my Lord. Rejoice. Rejoice, for your destiny is upon you. 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
12: On August 4th, 1962, Marilyn Monroe died. 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

The Wheel of Rock will continue on Monday, man. The Morning Mosh Pit will do it. Klinger will do it. Even Brother Wald. We're going to do it all summer long, hooking you up with the best concert tickets right here on Chicago's Rock Station.

we don't talk about Jerry Cantrell when we talk about legendary rock guitar players, but we should. He's a great songwriter, a great vocalist, but he is an awesome guitar player, and he's written some of my favorite licks in rock and roll. It's Guitar Friday, and we continue with the latest from Cage the Elephant on Rock 95.5, Chicago's rock station.

0: free concert tickets. Oh, and this will be a rock concert, and I want you to be there for free. 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It's unbelievable. It looks like it's 1985, man. Check out those deals. But right now, you should be picking up your phone, man. I need caller number 9, 844-955. 9550, are you ready? 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

0: Yes?
1: Ausgezeichnet, Fräulein. 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
1: 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You'd be surprised how cheap you could go to this show. But free, yeah, that's better. Think about it. There you are.
0: A lot of Southern spirit going on there.
1: Yeah, everybody's going to be singing along. You might as well sing along, too. Maybe a delicious adult beverage in your hand. Sweet home. 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Then caller number 9, 844-955-9550. 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

Eddie Van Halen, man. On Guitar Friday, very appropriate. Don't forget, we'll be streaming live again for probably another hour and a half, 2 hours, a little bit after midnight. Usually it takes me like 12:20, 12:30. I'll go live on TikTok, do a search for @ Chicago Rock DJ.

0: You're coming out of a delicious bar in Chicago. You know, there's a lot of hot chicks in little groovy shorts with glitter all over the body and angel wings. You're like, oh, Lala, okay, that's great. But Mr. Capone, how do I pick up a girl from Lala? All right, so here you are. You're outside the bar. Your friends are watching you through the window, deliciously enjoying a pint. And you see her. The butterfly girl. 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Is that a ponytail coming out? Don't worry about that. The wings, that's how you can tell. Now you go up to that girl and repeat after me. You want a big beef from Portillo's?
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Thanks to Guns N' Roses, man, this week for putting on such a great show. I know Axl had an emergency dental thing. Duff, the whole band, Slash's guitar playing was seriously on fire. The band is so tight. And there were songs Axl struggled with. He did. It's okay. We're used to that. And some of them he nailed, man. This was the one coming out of the gate. And bless his heart, man. It's not his fault, right? Like three lines in, my girlfriend looked over at me and she goes, "Oh, no."

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It's Matt from Chicago. 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
1: 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Every week we're here to discuss a variety of topics that matter to Chicagoland, from health, education, and just so much more. Today on the show, we're chatting with Laura Dunn, Senior Safety Specialist with the National Highway Traffic Safety Administration, and she'll be explaining how it happens and how we can prevent tragedy when being left inside of a hot car. And I'll be chatting with our friends at the Special Olympics Illinois, and we are going to be talking about my favorite event of the year, the Ducky Derby. So let's kick off the show.
2: Hi, it's Paulina here with iHeartRadio and, of course, our community affairs show. And today I am chatting with a friend of the show, someone that we hold very near and dear to our heart, and of course the whole organization. We are talking to our friend, and we are talking to Michelle Mayer, and we're talking Senior Director of Marketing and Communications at Special Olympic Illinois. How are you today?
3: Good. How are you doing?
2: I'm doing so good. I'm so excited to be chatting with you about my personal favorite event of the year. It's the Chicago Ducky Derby here in Chicago. It is back for another year.
3: Yes.
2: And every year, I just feel like we truly just get bigger and better. And it's so much fun to be a part of this every single year. So first and foremost, if you don't mind, Michelle, give us a little bit of a background about yourself. And then, of course, a background about Special Olympics Illinois.
3: Sure. So I have been with Special Olympics Illinois for just over 6 years now. And so this will be my sixth Ducky Derby. So really excited to get back out there. Like you said, it's so much fun every year. I feel like it's such a classic Chicago summer event. So I always look forward to spending that first Thursday in August there. And so really excited about that. And so this year it is our 21st Chicago Ducky Derby. And as you know, we splashed down tens of thousands of ducks into the Chicago River, and that's all in support of our Special Olympics Illinois athletes. So every duck that's in the race is going to support our athletes, like our duck ambassador, Becky.
2: That is so amazing. So yes, tell us a little bit about Becky and her role this year. Every year there is an ambassador that does represent, you know, everyone as far as being able to do like the big honors, right, of pulling the winning duck and all that good stuff. Can you give us a little bit of a background about her?
3: Yeah, sure. So yep, every year we have a duck ambassador that represents their peers. We have a team of athletes who work to spread awareness for the event and for and advocate for themselves and the organization throughout the summer. Those athletes are our darling ducklings, and they typically account for about 20% of the duck adoptions that we have for the event. And every year, one of the members of that team is our annual duck ambassador. And so this year we have Becky Kavanaugh as our duck ambassador. She's from Clarendon Hills, Illinois. She's been an athlete with Special Olympics for more than 13 years. Her favorite sport is rhythmic gymnastics. She also participates in swimming and horseback riding, and she's one of our athlete leaders. So she has taken training through our program to be an athlete leader, you know, to increase her skills in advocating for herself and being part of her community and our organization.
2: Yes, that is so incredible, and I love everything that, you know, that she's doing and that you guys are doing as well. Can you give us a little bit of kind of an inside look into what, you know, people could win when adopting a duck and all of that good stuff? I know there's always some really good prizes available.
3: Yeah, absolutely. So, you know, anyone can participate. You can adopt a duck for starting at $10. And so essentially how the race works is for every duck that you've adopted, you have a chance to win one of our many amazing prizes. And so those ducks are going to splash down from the Columbus Drive Bridge. They're going to race to the finish line. The first duck that reaches the finish line is going to win an all-new Chevy Trax. So super exciting. You could win a brand new car. And then we also have prizes like a $2,500 cash prize. We also have tickets to a Chicago Cubs game in a suite where you have indoor and outdoor seating, food and beverage. So really exciting prizes this year. So that's what you get from if you're lucky enough to have a winning duck. So that's really exciting. So you can go to our website to participate, and that's ChicagoDuckyDerby.com. Adopt a duck. It's in the race. And then, you know, the winning number, each duck has a serial number on there. So we'll be able to contact you. You don't have to be present to win, but we encourage you to come because it's, like you said, a really amazing spectacle there at the Chicago River.
2: Yes, it's always so much fun. And then can we talk about the pre-party as well, sort of the event leading up to it?
3: Yes, so we have the Derby Festival, which begins at 10 a.m. on August 6th. So the Chicago Ducky Derby takes place on in Chicago on August 6th. And the Derby Festival kicks that off at 10 a.m. That's at Pioneer Court, which is the Chicago River and Upper Michigan Avenue. And so we'll have games, photo ops. We'll have an amazing MC with you there. And we will, you know, just kind of celebrate the day, tell a little bit about our organization and what we're doing. Lots of activations from some of our sponsors. It's family friendly. So that'll happen from starting at 10 a.m. And then the duck drop is at 1 p.m. and that'll be off the Columbus Drive Bridge. So that's, you can kind of see it from the Riverwalk right there in that area near Pioneer Court.
2: Yes, it's incredible. I am so excited to be hosting it again this year. It's
3: yes.
2: My favorite event of the year. I love it, and I'm really glad that we're able to be a small part of it in to make fun event. So I'm really glad that we're able to, of course, you know, be able to attend and of course help, you know, adopt these ducks, because that's extremely important. So how can everybody get involved who are listening? How can we adopt a duck, make a donation, or even attend on August 6th?
3: Yes, absolutely. So if you want to go to our website, that's ChicagoDuckyDerby.com, ChicagoDuckyDerby.com. Just go up there. That's where you can adopt a duck. You can learn more about Becky, and you can also find out all the information about the race. But it is, again, on August 6th. Derby Festival starts at 10 a.m. Splashdown is from the Columbus Drive Bridge at 1 p.m. And it's all right there in that area, like Upper Michigan and the Chicago River. So you don't have to RSVP to attend. Just show up and join the thousands of people that watch each year. And, make sure you're part of one of Chicago's best summer events.
2: Yes, and it absolutely is one of my favorite events of the year. Awesome. Michelle, thank you for being here with us today. We really appreciate you.
3: Yeah, thank you so much.
4: Already this year, 12 kids in our country has died after being left in or becoming trapped inside hot cars, making what is referred to as pediatric vehicular heat stroke one of the leading causes of non-crash vehicle-related death for kids under the age of 14. As inexplicable as it is, we see it happen every year in our country. And with these brutal heat domes, which have scorched parts of the country already this summer, it is important to discuss. Luckily, we're joined by Laura Dunn, a senior safety specialist with the National Highway Traffic Safety Administration. Laura, I appreciate the time. Thanks for joining us.
5: Thank you.
4: 12 kids already this year, and summer's really just getting underway. It seems like 2026 is shaping up to be another especially dangerous year for these tragedies.
5: Unfortunately, yes. Our hearts go out to their families, and we hope that no other family has to experience this tragedy this year. We have an average of about 37 children die in hot cars every year, and which is about 2 children per week. So we're hoping to kind of get that word out and make sure that parents and caregivers are paying extra attention and taking extra steps to take care of their kids this summer.
4: I think a lot of people, when they see these stories, think it could never happen to me. Why is that mindset, you think, so dangerous?
5: Well, I think that folks maybe sometimes think these are a result of parents being negligent or, you know, something else going on. But really, it's just kind of a lapse in memory and attention that can really happen to anyone, especially in that forgotten scenario. So we encourage folks to add layers of safety into their routines, into their lives. when you're dropping kids off at childcare or preschool, when you're parking at home, you're locking your car and you're storing your keys and key fobs up out of reach, and of course, never leaving your children in a vehicle for any amount of time.
4: Yeah, so many of us are on kind of cruise control when we're going about our daily routines. Tell us about the Stop, Look, and Lock campaign.
5: So our message of this campaign is once you park, stop, look, and lock. So before leaving your car, stop, look in the back seat for your child, lock that door, keep your doors locked when it's in your garage or driveway so a child can't crawl in and become trapped. And, you know, it is really something that we want people to have awareness of, even if they don't have their own children, that children can enter vehicles and become trapped. So it's important to lock our vehicles and prevent that from happening in your neighborhood.
4: Is that the most common scenario you see in these heartbreaking cases, usually just a child being forgotten by the parent or caretaker?
5: That is the most common. And one of the biggest risk factors for that type of death is a change in routine. Many of these deaths have happened because that morning routine was different for some reason. So, for example, a parent is taking a child to daycare or preschool who typically doesn't do that. Maybe they have a doctor's appointment. Something is different about that day. So nearly half of these forgotten heatstroke deaths happen when a child is supposed to be dropped off at preschool or childcare.
4: Speaking with Laura Dunn, a senior safety specialist with the National Highway Traffic Safety Administration, the website where you can find more information, some great tips, noheatstroke.org is the website, noheatstroke.org. What is the difference between the Stop, Look, and Lock campaign and the Never Happens campaign?
5: The campaign is Never Happens, and one of those main campaign messages is Stop, Look, and Lock.
4: Okay.
5: The website where folks can go to get more information is nhtsa.gov/heatstroke. It has all of our tips and resources about how to prevent hot car deaths available in both English and in Spanish.
4: Give us a preview of what they could see there. I know there are some simple tricks that parents could use to remind themselves there's a child in the backseat.
5: So when you are going about your day, we want to encourage people to kind of create systems for themselves to promote safety. So one of the things that you can do is arrange for your child care provider to call you if your child hasn't arrived in the morning at the designated time within about 10 minutes. Have them give you a call to say, hi, is your child coming today? And make sure all the adults in that child's life kind of check their vehicles, make sure that children have been dropped off where they're supposed to be. Another thing that parents can do is put something that you need for the day in the back seat with that child. Your phone, your work badge, your purse, something that you need to complete your day. Physically put it in the back seat. So you are forced to open that back seat and look in the back seat. Make sure that your children are dropped off where they need to be. You also want to make sure that you're locking your vehicle in your driveway or your garage and storing your keys and your key fobs up and out of reach of children. Talk to your children and make sure that they understand that a car is never a safe place to play.
4: Well, why isn't just cracking the window open or parking in the shade sometimes enough to keep the inside of a car safe, the temperature?
5: It's interesting that cracking a window or parking in the shade really does very little to alter that inside temperature of a vehicle. It doesn't offer as much relief as we would think, because if your car is parked outside, it's kind of a greenhouse effect. The inside of your vehicle keeps getting hotter and hotter and hotter. And, you know, the inside of your car can increase in temperature by about 20 degrees in about 10 minutes. And it quickly becomes dangerous for children. So it is something that doesn't take a lot of time, and children are particularly susceptible to that.
4: Yeah, I think another misunderstanding about this whole thing is that people would believe that you know, child deaths inside of hot cars is only a problem in Florida or Arizona or something like that. They don't understand that, especially with these types of temperatures we're seeing this summer across the country, it can happen anywhere, can't it?
5: It can. I mean, we have seen these heat stroke deaths happen in temperatures as low as 60 degrees. So we're talking, you know, Maine, Minnesota, North Dakota, places that you're not thinking about being cold. And it's, you know, it's not the hottest day of the year either. It can happen well early in the spring and well into the fall. So it's really something for all of us to kind of be vigilant about when we're thinking about protecting our kids.
4: You alluded to something a couple moments ago, and that is like a grandparents or a babysitter, a daycare. What should they do if they're expecting a child and the child doesn't arrive, to follow up, make sure that this isn't a case?
5: Yeah, I would encourage anyone who's caring for children to give parents a call if that child does not arrive when they are supposed to. Within about 10 to 15 minutes, we want to make sure that kids aren't left in hot cars. You know, call the parents, call anybody that would be transporting that child that day. For child care providers, make sure you have a system where you're ensuring that all the vehicles that you use for transportation are checked before that vehicle is locked for the day and all the kids have arrived at care. Really something important.
4: Are there certain ages of kids that are more at risk in this? Is it always kids that might be strapped into a baby seat that fall victim?
5: It is typically children that are younger. You know, I know with my own children, especially when they were younger, they tend to fall asleep easier in cars when they are, you know, in the car seat. Maybe they're rear facing still and they're quiet when they're asleep. So that, you know, it's not parents aren't cued to the fact that, oh, my child is still here with me, you know, if they are quiet when
4: right.
5: they're asleep.
4: Yeah. A couple more minutes here with Laura Dunn, Senior Safety Specialist with the National Highway Traffic Safety Administration. You want more resources for parents or caregivers? 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And we've talked exclusively about kids because there have been 12 children who've died already this summer in hot cars. We can't forget about our pets. I get infuriated when I'm in a parking lot and I see someone has left their dog in the car in a scorching hot day and cracked the window open thinking that's going to be enough for their dog.
5: Right. No living thing should be left in your car. And, you know, unfortunately, I see that as well. Another group that we can think about are elderly folks. Yeah. You know, children can't regulate their body temperature like an adult can, but as folks age, it is also harder for them to regulate their body temperature. So it becomes risky for older adults, too. A child's body temperature rises about 3 to 5 times faster than an adult, which is why it becomes a dangerous situation so quickly. So that really is something to consider for everybody in your life, that, you know, being inside a hot car is just not a safe situation.
4: Right. I was reading there's new technology in some vehicles called rear seat reminder technology. What exactly is that and how prevalent are they in new cars?
5: So in 2019, there were some auto manufacturers that signed a voluntary agreement to kind of incorporate some of those, you know, alerts. And that is something that you might see right now if you have a new car or you've rented a car recently. So we are conducting research currently for our rulemaking, you know, on these technologies. We're focusing on some of those available systems that can detect, act, and alert drivers to prevent hot car deaths. We're also studying some aftermarket systems that offer, you know, a variety of different methods to alert parents and caregivers that a child is in the back seat, many of which, you know, sense child occupants while they are buckled in car seats.
4: Right.
5: And so these systems can be purchased by caregivers and, you know, they aren't tied to a specific vehicle maker model. So hopefully we will be able to share more information about how folks can use those technologies to keep their children safe.
4: Maybe a great idea for new parents or grandparents that maybe aren't used to, you know, having a child in the back seat. When you look at all the cases you've reviewed over the years, is there one lesson that stands out to you the most?
5: I think that, you know, overall, just never leaving your children in a car, not even if you only think you'll be gone for a minute. And I know it's tempting. I have young children. I know it's tempting to try and go get something done quickly, but it's just never it just never takes a shorter time as you think it's going to take. And it's just not a safe situation to leave your children in a vehicle. And build in different systems to keep your children safe. Make it a habit to keep stuff that you need in the backseat and just kind of make it part of your routine. So it's just another layer of safety for your family.
4: Put that in perspective in closing. How quickly can the temperature inside a car become deadly, even on a day that doesn't feel, you know, extremely hot outside?
5: Even on just kind of a temperate day, the inside of your vehicle can increase in temperature by about 20 degrees in only 10 minutes. And it only keeps getting hotter from there. It doesn't level off, really. It kind of just gets hotter and hotter and hotter. So it's a very short amount of time, and the risk is not worth it. It really only takes a few minutes for the inside of your car to become deadly.
4: Laura Dunn, Senior Safety Specialist with the National Highway Traffic Safety Administration. 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Laura, sincerely appreciated for the time. Sadly, this is something we've had to talk about, but thank you for the information.
5: Thanks so much.
2: Hi, it's Paulina here with iHeartRadio and, of course, our community affairs show. And today I am chatting with a friend of the show, someone that we hold very near and dear to our heart, and of course the whole organization. We are talking to our friend, and we are talking to Michelle Mayer, and we're talking Senior Director of Marketing and Communications at Special Olympic Illinois. How are you today?
3: Good. How are you doing?
2: I'm doing so good. I'm so excited to be chatting with you about my personal favorite event of the year. It's the Chicago Ducky Derby here in Chicago. It is back for another year.
3: Yes.
2: And every year, I just feel like we truly just get bigger and better. And it's so much fun to be a part of this every single year. So first and foremost, if you don't mind, Michelle, give us a little bit of a background about yourself. And then, of course, a background about Special Olympics Illinois.
3: Sure. So I have been with Special Olympics Illinois for just over 6 years now. And so this will be my sixth Ducky Derby. So really excited to get back out there. Like you said, it's so much fun every year. I feel like it's such a classic Chicago summer event. So I always look forward to spending that first Thursday in August there. And so really excited about that. And so this year it is our 21st Chicago Ducky Derby. And as you know, we splashed down tens of thousands of ducks into the Chicago River, and that's all in support of our Special Olympics Illinois athletes. So every duck that's in the race is going to support our athletes, like our duck ambassador, Becky.
2: That is so amazing. So yes, tell us a little bit about Becky and her role this year. Every year there is an ambassador that does represent, you know, everyone as far as being able to do like the big honors, right, of pulling the winning duck and all that good stuff. Can you give us a little bit of a background about her?
3: Yeah, sure. So yep, every year we have a duck ambassador that represents their peers. We have a team of athletes who work to spread awareness for the event and for and advocate for themselves and the organization throughout the summer. Those athletes are our darling ducklings, and they typically account for about 20% of the duck adoptions that we have for the event. And every year, one of the members of that team is our annual duck ambassador. And so this year we have Becky Kavanaugh as our duck ambassador. She's from Clarendon Hills, Illinois. She's been an athlete with Special Olympics for more than 13 years. Her favorite sport is rhythmic gymnastics. She also participates in swimming and horseback riding, and she's one of our athletes leaders. So she has taken training through our program to be an athlete leader, you know, to increase her skills in advocating for herself and being part of her community and our organization.
2: Yes, that is so incredible, and I love everything that, you know, that she's doing and that you guys are doing as well. Can you give us a little bit of kind of an inside look into what, you know, people could win when adopting a duck and all of that good stuff? I know there's always some really good prizes available.
3: Yeah, absolutely. So, you know, anyone can participate. You can adopt a duck for starting at $10. And so essentially how the race works is for every duck that you've adopted, you have a chance to win one of our many amazing prizes. And so those ducks are going to splash down from the Clovis Drive Bridge. They're going to race to the finish line. The first duck that reaches the finish line is going to win an all-new Chevy Trax. So super exciting. You could win a brand new car. And then we also have prizes like a $2,500 cash prize. We also have tickets to a Chicago Cubs game in a suite where you have indoor and outdoor seating, food and beverage. So really exciting prizes this year. So that's what you get from if you're lucky enough to have a winning duck. So that's really exciting. So you can go to our website to participate, and that's ChicagoDuckyDerby.com. Adopt a duck. It's in the race. And then, you know, the winning number, each duck has a serial number on there. So we'll be able to contact you. You don't have to be present to win, but we encourage you to come because it's, like you said, a really amazing spectacle there at the Chicago River.
2: Yes, it's always so much fun. And then can we talk about the pre-party as well, sort of
3: the event
2: leading up to it?
3: Yes, so we have the Derby Festival, which begins at 10 a.m. on August 6th. So the Chicago Ducky Derby takes place on in Chicago on August 6th. And the Derby Festival kicks that off at 10 a.m. That's at Pioneer Court, which is the Chicago River and Upper Michigan Avenue. And so we'll have games, photo ops. We'll have an amazing MC with you there. And we will, you know, just kind of celebrate the day, tell a little bit about our organization and what we're doing. Lots of activations from some of our sponsors. It's family friendly. So that'll happen from starting at 10 a.m. And then the duck drop is at 1 p.m. and that'll be off the Columbus Drive Bridge. So that's, you can kind of see it from the Riverwalk right there in that area near Pioneer Court.
2: Yes, it's incredible. I am so excited to be hosting it again this year. It's my favorite event of the year. I love it, and I'm really glad that we're able to be a small part of it in a big fun event. So I'm really glad that we're able to, of course, you know, be able to attend and of course help, you know, adopt these ducks, because that's extremely important. So how can everybody get involved who are listening? How can we adopt a duck, make a donation, or even attend on August 6th?
3: Yes, absolutely. So if you want to go to our website, that's ChicagoDuckyDerby.com, ChicagoDuckyDerby.com. Just go up there. That's where you can adopt a duck. You can learn more about Becky, and you can also find out all the information about the race. But it is, again, on August 6th. Derby Festival starts at 10 a.m. Splashdown is from the Columbus Drive Bridge at 1 p.m. And it's all right there in that area, like Upper Michigan and the Chicago River. So you don't have to RSVP to attend. Just show up and join the thousands of people that watch each year and, make sure you're part of one of Chicago's best summer events.
2: Yes, and it absolutely is one of my favorite events of the year. Awesome. Michelle, thank you for being here with us today. We really appreciate you.
3: Yeah, thank you so much.
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I am Josh. What's going on? Hope you're doing excellent. I want to hear from you today because, well, we got to be friends. 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

my favorite news this week has to be Barry Williams. You know, he played Greg Brady on the Brady Bunch, joining Smashing Pumpkins for a cover of It's a Sunshine Day over at the Riviera Theater for post show, the after show, if you will, from Lala this week. Man. See, I'm never in the right place at the right time. I never get to see that stuff. But if you want to see the video, at Rock95.5CHI on social media, it is so good. It is so. I would love to see Barry Williams go on tour with the Pumpkins. That'd be fun. Or at least record a good version of that, and we get to play it as well. Queen and David Bowie, it's Rock95.5.

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I say you look so fine that I really want to make you mine. 4, 5, 6, come on and get your kicks. Now you don't

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I said, you look so fine that I really wanna make you mine. 4, 5, 6, come on and get your kicks. 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

Enter Sandman just celebrating its 35th anniversary. Now, it was recorded in June of 1991, but it was released July 29th, 1991. Man, that is crazy. That's like a month and a half. That's like 6 weeks from recording to releasing. You don't see that these days. But happy belated birthday to Enter Sandman. It's Rock 95.5, Chicago's rock station with Whitesnake.

know that feeling when you hear the song that you love and you go, man, that is my jam, and you crank it up? That's what I love about playing music for you. I appreciate you listening. Thanks so much. It's Rock 95.5.

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0: Rock 95.5, Chicago's rock station. It's Josh. Coming up next week, tons of cool stuff to win. I have to use the word stuff. I almost said a different word, and I don't want to get in trouble saying it. So next week, you have tickets to go to see Lynyrd Skynyrd, AC/DC. We got Wheel of Rock. We got White Sox Wednesday. Taste of Chaos Tour, Black Label Society. That's with Klinger and Capone as well. Listen all next week. Oh, by the way, $1,000 every day with Rocky the Rooster. So plenty of stuff that you can get your hands on, your grubby little hands. Thank you very much. It's all next week from Rock 95.5.
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Rock 95.5, Chicago's rock station. It's Josh, and I need to know what's going on with you. 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All you got to do is search for us and click that microphone button. 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What are you doing on the weekend? It's Rock 95.5.

It's really great to know that you're listening to me right now because, well, that makes me feel really good. And even though it's not about me, it's about you. I appreciate you listening, and I just want to say thank you. Thanks for listening. You're the best. It's Rock 95.5.

It's Rock 95.5, Chicago's rock station. It's Josh hanging out with you. What is happening? Seriously, what is going on with you? Because I feel like we need to, like, link up. We need to catch up on some things. 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Let's be friends. Let's talk. Well, type. Whatever you want to do. It's Rock 95.5.

Whether you're working, whether you're doing some homework, whether you're doing some housework, or whether you're just hanging out doing nothing. Maybe you're driving too. Thanks for listening. I appreciate it. Thank you. Seriously. 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

0: Susan, I got to know, what is it about your office drama?
1: 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So it will get done because there is a deadline. But my drama is that I haven't been able to make myself do this thing.
0: Susan, I know you're kicking ass, so keep kicking ass, and you'll get stuff done.

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0: Rock 95.5, Chicago's rock station. It's Josh. And listen, we caught up with technology finally, okay? We did. And now you can watch the Morning Mosh Pit every weekday morning on YouTube. 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If you want to check it out, we do it every single weekday morning. 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

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It's Josh, and I feel like we're on a good level right now, but why don't we take it up another notch? 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If there's something in your ear holes that you've been dying to hear, I'll get that on for you as well. Let me know. I want to hear from you today. 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

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It's Josh, and Rocky the Rooster is back. 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Do it. I don't need to know about it. $1,000. 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

0: Rock 95.5, Chicago's rock station. It's Josh, and I love Reddit, and one of the reasons is the viral threads that happen on there. 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

Whether you're working, whether you're doing some homework, whether you're doing some housework, or whether you're just hanging out doing nothing. Maybe you're driving too. Thanks for listening. I appreciate it. Thank you. Seriously. 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

0: Walter, what is on your mind, buddy?
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0: Right.
1: I just assume everybody is very excited.
0: It's sure.
1: Anybody who's driving very fast, they're very excited. They're having a great time. That's why.
0: You say excited, I say they have a bathroom emergency. Thanks for listening.

0: That's right. That is Def Leppard, Chicago's Rock Station, Rock 95.5. I don't know about getting poured sugar on, but I think anybody heading to Lollapalooza is definitely going to get poured rained on. So try to bring yourself a slacker, as they said in the movie What About Bob? What's going on? My name is Daniel, hanging out with you until 4 p.m. I am your soundtrack. I am your buddy for the afternoon, whether or not you're running some errands, you're doing all the things on the to-do list, or maybe you've got to go to work today, or you're just in the need of some really good tunes. Well, we got that in spades for you. Coming up, Violent Femmes, Papa Roach, Green Day. We're that station you found that you can't get rid of and you want to hear more. It's all coming up next. Plus, your favorite song, that one's on the way as well. Chicago's Rock Station, Rock 95.5. Thanks for hanging out.
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2: We begin our tour with a unique piece, a relic from the early big screen television era. Remarkable. 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

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Also gives away the best tickets to the concerts coming this summer with the Wheel of Rock. And if you were at that Guns N' Roses concert Wednesday night, I was there. Someone said Axl's voice sounded like Mickey Mouse in the high points. I can't unhear that now. When I-

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1: Because it's always been about us, not everyone else. 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
2: 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Why not?

to make yourself a boring playlist when we go from Green Day to Getting the Lead Out. What is going on here? It's what we do on Rock 95.5. Make it louder.

0: says I'm 46 years old. I wouldn't be caught dead at Lollapalooza, but I definitely have FOMO because I'm watching all these videos online of watching Cherub Rock and Smashing Pumpkins from Lollapalooza, and it does look like a good time. But still don't want to be in that giant crowd and that pit of all kinds of smelly people wearing glitter. That's not for me, but if you were there, good for you. What's going on? My name is Daniel, or as my friends like to call me, Gizmo. Coming up, music from R.E.M., Bon Jovi, Metallica, and so much more. Stick around. You found the best Chicago's rock station. It's Rock 95.5. 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

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Knock it out. That's what we do here on Chicago's Rock Station, Rock 95.5. 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

Just like Mooney from the Chicago White Sox, your Chicago White Sox, Rocky the Rooster is back from the injured list as well. 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They are really raising those fees these days, aren't they? It's Rock 95.5.

It's rainy, it's yucky, and yeah, you're still live hanging out with me. What's going on? My name is Daniel, and it's my friends like to call me the Rock Buster. Hey, thanks for hanging out with us. I know it's one of those yucky kind of days outside, but you're doing the do, you're getting everything in, and you're hanging out with us, and I reward you with nothing but the best music. Motley Crue, Butthole Surfers. I get to say that name on the radio, and that makes me smile. Also, Billy Idol, 3 Days Grace, and your favorite song is all coming up this

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0: 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It's lit on Chicago's Rock Station. It's Rock 95.5. 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

0: the Outfield on Chicago's Rock Station, Rock 95.5. What's going on? My name is Daniel. Your favorite gambling site is in some decent amount of hot water. I'll give you the odds on that one. Plus, music coming up from the Red Hot Chili Peppers, Ozzy, Lenny Kravitz, Alice in Chains, and so much more. 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

Chris Peppers on Chicago's Rock Station, Rock 95.5. My name is Daniel. That's what my mother called me, at least. New York is taking a huge gamble. They are suing the company Kalshi, a company that lets people gamble on just about anything and everything. State filed a lawsuit against it, saying that it's an illegal gambling operation seeking billions in fines. Kalshi says, hey, it's federally regulated, and insists New York has no authority to shut it down. It insists on itself. Well, no matter where you go with this one, I just want to say congrats to anybody who wagered on New York suing Kalshi. I mean, what are the odds of that?

Lenny Kravitz. My name is Daniel, or as my friends like to call me, the Vaudevillian Reject. And this would be Alice in Chains. Hell yeah.

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Did not know it until recently, but that song by the Scorpions, Rock You Like a Hurricane, the original working title was F You Like a Hurricane. Huh. That would have definitely not gotten the amount of radio play it gets

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Good

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You're hanging out with me, Daniel, on Chicago's Rock Station, Rock 95.5. I reward you with free chainsaws on Fridays, $1,000 keywords from Rocky the Rooster starting Monday morning. And I also give you back. This is Chicago's Rock Station. 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

0: I don't know about paradise, but we are in a gloomy, rainy, kind of a mess, and I can look over at Grand Park and see nothing but mudslides. So, yeah, I guess that's paradise to somebody. What up? My name is Daniel, hanging out with you until 4 o'clock. Music coming up here by Queen, Nirvana, Three Doors Down, Offspring, plus the shortest sports report you will ever hear is coming up next. 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

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Time for the quickest sports report of all time. The White Sox and Cubs all scheduled to play today, weather permitting. Bears started training camp, and the New York Mets became the first MLB team to sign a deal with a new betting platform, Prediction Market, this past week, making the only time they will come in first at anything this season. Boom! The quickest sports report of all time. Take that, Mark Grody. Take that, Mark Giangreco, David Kaplan, Josh List, Mark Carmen. That's what we do here on Chicago's Rock Station, Rock 95.5. And because most people can only have an attention span for that, here's more Nirvana in Bloom. 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

0: Fish on Chicago's Rock Station, Rock 95.5. What is going on? My name is Daniel, or as my friends like to call me, the AI version of a meatball. Coming up, music from Aerosmith, Incubus, AC/DC, Candlebox, all your favorite rock songs. They live here, and it is my job to keep playing them for you one by one. 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Oh, your favorite song. That one's next, by the way.
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Scandalbox on Chicago's Rock Station, Rock 95.5 is a breaking news. Looks like David Lee Roth and Van Halen are reuniting. Well, sort of. Apparently, David Lee Roth, Alex Van Halen are finally reuniting, but don't expect them to jump, if you will. For the first time since Van Halen's final concert in 2015, Diamond Dave and Alex Van Halen will appear together on stage at a TEDx event in North Dakota. They'll be talking, not performing, but they'll be talking about music, life, and their legendary careers, so that's about as much as you'll get from David Lee Roth these days. It is the first Van Halen reunion in over a decade, and somehow the only thing they're going to play is the role of motivational speakers. Sure, why not? I'd go pay to watch David Lee Roth talk about all the drugs, sex, and anything else that goes along with being a rock star. Be a lot more entertaining than the TED Talk about how to make friends. That didn't work. It's Van Halen now at Chicago's Rock Station, Rock 95.5.

0: 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Plus, music coming up. Tom Petty, Smashing Pumpkins with Youngblood. 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

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What's up? I'm Daniel. It's my friends. I'd call me the refrigerator, who seems to be running out of food more often than not. A co-founder of an AI startup is apologizing after the company offered job interviews at a networking event to anybody and everybody who got a company tattoo on the spot. You hate to see young people making rash decisions to disfigure themselves with something that could follow them around forever. And if working for an AI startup isn't bad enough, apparently a tattoo can be regrettable too. Just saying. Hey, these guys sounded great last night. I didn't go to the concert, but watching videos of Youngblood and the Pumpkins at Lollapalooza. 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It's almost like being there without the rain, which I gotta say is the best part. They're on now at Chicago's Rock Station. 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

0: Bon Jovi on Chicago's Rock Station, Rock 95.5. That song, You Give Love a Bad Name, almost wasn't a Bon Jovi song at all. Apparently, it was originally written for Bonnie Tyler before Desmond Child, John Bon Jovi, and Richie Sambora gave it all new lyrics, new attitude, and turned it into the band's very first number one hit. For more great hits, we got them in spades on Chicago's Rock Station, Rock 95.5. Music coming up from Green Day, YouTube, POD, Soundgarden, and an unspoiler spoiler alert is coming at you in just a bit. It's all on Chicago's Rock Station, Rock 95.5.
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1: 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It's about a boy named Sheldon.
0: This has been another unspoiler spoiler alert.

Soundgarden on Chicago's Rock Station, Rock 95.5, the station that gives away free chainsaws on Fridays. 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

0: Bulls on Parade on Chicago's Rock Station, Rock 95.5, and the Bulls, Chicago Bulls, we may actually have a good team this season. New coach, new management, Caleb Wilson. Anybody named Caleb in this town is going to probably do pretty good. Modest Buzelis was hanging out with the White Sox, and if you want to go and see the White Sox, I'm going to tell you how you can get your hands on some of those tickets just by listening to this station. 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

0: 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And this week, the Morning Mosh Pit giving away White Sox tickets.
1: White Sox! Go, White Sox!
0: That's right, the Sox. They are looking great. And just one of the many ways we say thank you for listening to the station. Listen Monday morning for the Morning Mosh Pit to give away White Sox tickets. And enjoy the south side of Chicago in ways you never thought you possibly could. Because the White Sox are actually good this year and not just my favorite restaurant like it used to be. It used to be a place where I would get the best food in the world and a baseball game would break out. Now I'm actually going for the baseball. Who'd have thunked it?

It's Nirvana on Chicago's Rock Station, Rock 95.5. That's my time. Thanks for hanging out with me on a Saturday. Sabrina's next. I'm back tomorrow afternoon, but enjoy the rock all day long. It's Rock 95.5.

0: I guess we're doing back-to-school shopping now since it's August 1st. Holy moly, where does summer go? It's Rock 95.5, Chicago's rock station. My name is Sabrina. My daughter is 12. She's going into the 7th grade. She wants an all-black JanSport backpack. And I've known this for a month, but I'm not buying it until we go at least reduced tax. We don't do tax-free here in the great state of Illinois, but we go from 6.25 to 1.25 on qualifying clothing, footwear, and school supplies. That runs August 7th through August 16th. So make the list and then buy the things when you have to pay less tax. We already pay enough extra fees. We also have a grand for you to win with Rocky the Rooster. So win that Monday through Friday, multiple chances throughout the day here on Rock 95.5, and then hold on to the money and start shopping next weekend.
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I am back from a weekend at the beach, and no, I did not get the neck tattoo that Chap Axman said I was getting. Full left butt cheek, though. It's Rock 95.5, Chicago's Rock Station.

Whilst I was at the beach with a couple of girlfriends, we started talking about the five love languages. Well, I've realized that there are six, and the sixth one is mine. A refresher on that course and the new one that I think many of you may identify with. 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

0: It's Chicago's Rock Station, Rock 95.5. My name is Sabrina, and I am single. So my friends and I were talking about the five love languages. Acts of service. Are you quality time? Are you words of affirmation? Are you physical touch or receiving gifts? I don't know. It depends on my mood. I mostly lean towards gifts because I'm pretty material. But I noticed that there is a new love language, and it is drop-offs and pickups from the airport. I am going to Spain in less than 2 months, and I don't want to pay for an Uber. I'd rather have a friend take me. No jerky movements, no questionable cars, because as I am probably leaning towards the five love languages of receiving gifts, I would like a bougie Uber. I don't want to go in a regular Uber. I want an Uber Black. So the sixth love language is the drop-off and pickup from the airport. Any takers?
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He hates them. It's Rock 95.5, Chicago's rock station. You'll still hear him.

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0: You know what today is?
1: Saturday. Yes, and August 1st, but also the final day of Shark Week. I've always been a Shark Week fan. I especially watch it seemingly every time I go for a week vacation at the beach. Not the smartest thing, but those weeks always seem to align. This week, not so much. So I've been watching it from the comfort of suburbia. 8 p.m. tonight, Great White Highway. They are really ending things with a bang, followed by Thresher Shark, Stunned to Kill. Ooh, it's so much blood in the water. That's tonight.
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9: Friday, August 7th, two finishers collide. 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

got the best email from the electric company saying that I used 34% less electricity last week. How'd you do it, Sabrina? My house is a terrarium when I'm not there. It takes forever for it to cool down. It's Rock 95.5. Seems to be working, though.

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songs that doesn't really rock as much as it used to, with Luke Combs, Tyler, the Creator, and Sabrina Carpenter being the headliners. But the Smashing Pumpkins are playing, and that means there are going to be a gajillion people in town. It's Rock 95.5, Chicago's rock station. Apparently, it brings $950 million to the city.

0: Skinnerd is going to be here in what, 2 weeks? Today's the first. Yeah, the 15th. 2 weeks from today, Saturday the 15th at Credit Union One Amphitheater. Loverboy is also going to be there. And we have your tickets up for grabs all week. You'll be able to tune into the Morning Mosh Pit, Walt Klinger and Capone to win a pair of tickets to see Lynyrd Skynyrd, iconic. You can also enter to win them now on our website, rock95.com. 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Keep your probability up. That's fifth grade math, right? I can't remember when I learned that. Never good at math. That's why I got into radio.
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0: I went to the beach last weekend with the most boring people. No one wanted to split a caramel apple with me or go into a bucket of caramel corn. Apparently, they want to keep their fillings in their mouth. I don't know what that's about. Boring. 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
1: You let me violate you. 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

Tomorrow is going to be a better day. Things should dry out, but it's going to be humid. Low 70s, mix of sun and clouds. 64 tomorrow night, and then back to work. That's when the weather is always really nice. Sunny and 77. What is up with that, Mother Nature? 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

It's here. We've been talking about it forever. Like, probably the last year. Sabrina Conti here on Rock 95.5. Yeah, a week from today, Chicago will host Foo Fighters, one of 12 shows with Queens of the Stone Age, Mannequin Pussy at Soldier Field. Tickets

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0: you know anyone who's like, no, you know what? Money's great right now. I love it. So good. Everything is just priced perfectly. No, I've never had a conversation like that with anyone recently. 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

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We got 31 days this month. Regardless of whether you're a teacher or not, it's still summer. The season counts, right? Breaking Benjamin awake.

I know I was on vacation last week. I hope you practice. Just because I wasn't here doesn't mean you shouldn't be practicing your air drumming skills. Now's your chance to perform. It's Rock 95.5, Chicago's rock station with Rush.